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0: ꯑꯩꯁꯨ ꯎꯍꯧꯗꯦ, ꯑꯩꯅ ꯋꯥꯈꯟ ꯇꯥꯔꯛꯄꯗ ꯅꯈꯣꯏ ꯑꯅꯤꯁꯦ ꯃꯇꯝ ꯈꯔ ꯈꯔ ꯀꯥꯅꯔꯒ ꯃꯔꯨꯝꯗꯒꯤ ꯑꯣꯜꯂꯛꯄꯗꯤ ꯎꯍꯧꯏ꯫
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0: ꯑꯩꯅ ꯈꯪꯂꯛꯄꯗ ꯏꯃꯥꯒꯤ ꯍꯛꯆꯥꯡ ꯄꯣꯂꯥꯡꯗꯣ ꯑꯩꯈꯣꯏꯒꯤ ꯅꯥꯛꯇ ꯇꯥꯗꯨꯅ ꯂꯩꯔꯝꯕ ꯊꯦꯡꯅꯈꯤ꯫
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Thank you, Eureka. Hello and a very warm welcome to all the listeners tuned into Akashvani Imphal's Kangla channel. Broadcasting on 882 kHz, that's 340.1 meters on the medium wave. I'm Minerva Thaunaujum, keeping you company this afternoon. We have a collection of songs that have done something very special. They have refused to grow old.

Today we're turning the clock back and revisiting some classics of Western music. Songs with memorable melodies, distinctive voices, and most importantly, that wonderful ability to take us somewhere the moment we hear the opening notes. So let's begin our musical journey with a song that sounds almost like an invitation to hit the open road. America's Ventura Highway.

That was America with Ventura Highway. There's something wonderfully carefree about that song. The gentle harmonies, the acoustic guitars, and that unmistakable 1970s sound. It almost feels like a musical postcard from another era. And now, from the open road, let's move to a voice that brought an entirely different kind of warmth to the classics. Barry White with You're the First, the Last, My Everything.

Barry White certainly knew how to make a song sound larger than life. You're the First, the Last, My Everything remains one of those tracks where the moment the rhythm begins, you know exactly where you are. And now let's stay with the theme of love but move into the unmistakable harmonies of one of the greatest groups in popular music, Bee Gees with More Than a Woman.

The Bee Gees gave us an extraordinary catalogue of songs, and More Than a Woman is a beautiful example of the ability to combine melody, harmony, and rhythm. But classics aren't always about romance. Sometimes they're simply about enjoying a moment, and our next song is perfect for that. King Harvest coming up with Dancing in the Moonlight.

Now that's a song that can brighten the mood almost instantly. It is one of those tracks that doesn't really ask you to analyze it. You simply listen, smile, and let the music carry you along. And now we're heading into the world of one of Britain's most celebrated singer-songwriters. Elton John is up next with Rocket Man.

Released in the early 1970s, the song has become one of Elton John's signature recordings. But beyond the memorable melody is something rather interesting. The song gives us the perspective of someone far away from home, making it feel both futuristic and surprisingly human. And from Elton John's Space Traveler, let's come back down to earth with another classic songwriter and musician, George Harrison with All Things Must Pass.

All things must pass. The title itself carries a beautiful thought that life changes, season changes, and difficult moments eventually pass. And perhaps that's one reason classic songs continue to speak to different generations. Their music may belong to another decade, but the emotions remain remarkably familiar. Now let's turn the mood around with a song that has become one of the most recognizable soft rock classics of its time. Looking Glasses, Brandy, You're a Fine.

And what a way to finish. This is Stevie Wonder with Signed, Sealed, Delivered, I'm Yours. These songs remind us that a classic isn't simply an old song. It is a song that survives the years, finds new listeners, and still manages to make us feel something. Thank you for listening, and wherever you are, whatever you're doing, I hope today's music has given you a pleasant moment to pause, remember, and simply enjoy. Until we meet again, keep listening to good music and keep the music alive.

ꯃꯥꯂꯦꯝ ꯂꯩꯁꯦꯝ ꯅꯨꯡꯁꯦꯝꯕꯗꯒꯤ ꯍꯧꯔꯒ ꯇꯥꯏꯕꯪ ꯃꯤꯅ ꯆꯠꯅ ꯂꯣꯟꯆꯠ ꯀꯌꯥꯕꯨ ꯄꯔꯤꯡ ꯄꯊꯥꯞ ꯅꯥꯏꯅ ꯁꯦꯝꯗꯨꯅ ꯈꯨꯟꯗꯥ ꯂꯩꯇꯥꯈꯤꯕꯒꯤ ꯋꯥꯔꯤ ꯂꯤꯔꯣꯜꯕꯨ ꯊꯣꯠꯅ ꯅꯧꯅ ꯃꯌꯦꯛ ꯁꯦꯡꯅ ꯎꯠꯂꯤꯕ ꯃꯅꯤꯄꯨꯔꯤ ꯖꯒꯣꯏ ꯃꯥꯂꯦꯝꯗ ꯂꯝꯕꯥ ꯂꯩꯇꯦ ꯍꯥꯏꯕꯗ ꯍꯥꯏꯃꯟꯕ ꯊꯣꯛꯂꯔꯣꯏ. ꯇꯥꯕꯗꯗ ꯃꯊꯟꯅꯇ 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
4: Good evening This is Akashwani and I am Nishit Kumar with the news at 9 The headlines.

0: in Karatepa in Uzbekistan. 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Prime Minister Modi dedicated the accolade to the 1.4 billion people of India and highlighted that it is a symbol of the enduring friendship between the two civilizations. Several union ministers, including Defence Minister Rajnath Singh, Home Minister Amit Shah, External Affairs Minister Dr. S. Jaishankar and Finance Minister Nirmala Sitharaman, have congratulated Prime Minister Modi on being honoured with Uzbekistan's Supreme State Award. Lok Sabha Speaker Om Birla also congratulated Mr. Modi on receiving the honour. Mr. Modi reached Tashkent yesterday on a two-day visit to Uzbekistan. After concluding his two-day visit to Uzbekistan, Prime Minister Modi reached Kyrgyz Republic a short while ago to take part in the 26th Shanghai Cooperation Organization SCO Summit in capital Bishkek. During his two-day visit to the Central Asian country, Prime Minister will hold bilateral meetings with leaders of SCO member countries on the sidelines of the summit tomorrow. Mr. Modi will attend the SCO summit on Tuesday. Our correspondent covering Prime Minister Modi's Kyrgyz Republic visit has filed this report.
1: The summit marks the 25th anniversary of the Shanghai Cooperation Organization. India has been a full member of SCO since 2017. Prime Minister will address the summit, where he will highlight India's priorities of security, connectivity and opportunity at the forum. During his visit, Prime Minister will also attend the opening ceremony of the 6th World Nomad Games, a celebration of the rich cultural heritage of Central Asia. Vikalp Shukla, Akashwani News, Bishkek.
0: This is Akashwani giving you the news.
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0: Prime Minister Narendra Modi today shared his thoughts with the nation in the Mann Ki Baat program on Akashwani. In his address, Prime Minister Modi strongly warned against the social perils of drug abuse. He highlighted that Nasha Mukti Yuva for Viksit Bharat campaign for a drug-free youth and a drug-free India is gaining momentum with people joining in large numbers. He stressed that drug addiction harms individuals, families and society while appreciating those working to raise awareness and help people overcome addiction. The Prime Minister also championed women-led economic empowerment through the PM Swanidhi scheme, with nearly 35 lakh females across the country using the scheme to expand their businesses. Mr. Modi celebrated growing avenues for women in advanced fields like the space industry. Mr. Modi highlighted Mission Shakti Sat, under which around 12,000 girl students from 108 countries are learning satellite technology. He said the second phase of the initiative was launched at Gautam Buddha University at Greater Noida in Uttar Pradesh earlier this month on the National Space Day.
3: आज हमारी बेटियों के सपनों की उड़ान धरती से निकलकर अंतरिक्ष तक पहुंच रही है और आपको यह जानकर गर्व होगा कि भारत ऐसे सपने देखने वाली दुनिया की हजारों बेटियों को एक साथ जोड़ रहा है। इस प्रयास का नाम है मिशन शक्ति सेट। इसके माध्यम से 108 देशों की 12,000 छात्राओं को सैटेलाइट टेक्नोलॉजी सीखने और इनोवेशन के क्षेत्र में आगे बढ़ने का अवसर मिल रहा है।
0: Prime Minister Modi also praised groundbreaking grassroots innovations in agriculture and digital technology. He lauded innovative farmers across Andhra Pradesh and Tamil Nadu who shifted to or integrated avocado cultivation. He explained how scientific farming and direct marketing significantly boost rural incomes. He lauded Mumbai-based tech innovator Krishna Sheshadri for creating a unique website, www.bharatrajya.com. The interactive platform allows users to explore historical dynasties and find out which ruler governed different parts of India in any given year. Mr. Modi noted that in the coming days, India is set to celebrate several more significant festivals, urging people to embrace vocal for local during the festive season. Defence Minister Rajnath Singh has said India is moving rapidly towards self-reliance in the defence sector and witnessing a major transformation in its defence industrial ecosystem. Mr. Singh was addressing the PM Setu Industry Conclave at Lucknow in Uttar Pradesh today.
4: Today, our defence sector is growing at a rapid pace. Our defence production is continuously increasing, When I became minister, our defense production was approximately 46,000 crore rupees. Now it has reached 1.80 lakh crore rupees. Our export was 600 crore rupees. Today our export has reached approximately 40,000 crore rupees. We are encouraging indigenous design. 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
0: Nepal has issued fresh alert for flood in Bhote Koshi River. The National Disaster Risk Reduction and Management Authority, NDRRMA, of Nepal has urged residents along the river's banks in Rasuwa, Nuwakot and Dharding districts to remain cautious following a rise in its water flow. The warning comes as the death toll from flash floods that struck the Nepal-Tibet border on Wednesday rose to 781. NDRRMA said 8,186 people have been evacuated so far from the affected districts, including 227 foreigners. Over 2,500 people are still missing following the disaster. External Affairs Ministry spokesperson Randhir Jayaswal said 149 Indian nationals have been rescued so far in Nepal following the tragedy. The External Affairs Minister said 275 Indian nationals are reportedly missing and around 128 people of Indian origin holding other nationalities are also missing. India is continuously supporting the relief and rescue operation in flash flood hit Himalayan nation. The World Health Organization, WHO, has released $150,000 from the emergency fund to support urgent health and other needs of the communities impacted by the devastating flash floods in Nepal. Fresh heavy rain has worsened the flood situation in several parts of Odisha, with rivers in northern parts of the state rising again. The India Meteorological Department has issued red alerts for heavy rainfall in Balasore, Kendur and Mayurbhanj till tomorrow. We have more from our correspondent.
6: In Odisha, the flood threat has resurfaced with the Baitarani River rising again in Jajpur district. At Akhwapada, the river stood at 17.82 meters at noon today against the danger mark of 18.33 meters and continues to rise. This has raised fears of another round of flooding in low-lying areas of Dasharathpur, which could face its seventh flood this season. The situation is particularly worrying as Dasharathpur has been affected by floods since the 6th of last month, while several embankment breaches remain vulnerable. The IMD says a well-marked low-pressure area over the northwest bay of Bengal is bringing heavy to very heavy rain. Red warning has been issued for Baleswar, Keunzar and Mayurbhanj, while Jajpur and Bhadrak are under orange warning. Prakash Das, Akashwani News, Bhubaneswar.
0: In men's hockey, the World Cup final between Germany and Spain is underway at Wavre-en, Belgium. Defending champions Germany were leading 1-0 when reports last came in against Spain. Germany are aiming to defend the crown they won in 2023 and secure their fourth World Cup title. Spain, meanwhile, are chasing their maiden Hockey World Cup trophy. In women's cricket, India were 136-7 in 16.3 overs against Thailand in a group stage match of 2020 Asia Cup at Dubai when reports last came in. Earlier, Thailand won the toss and opted to bowl first. And now before we end the bulletin, the headlines once again. India and Uzbekistan elevate bilateral ties to comprehensive strategic partnership, seal long-term uranium supply pact and set $5 billion trade target by 2030. Prime Minister Narendra Modi conferred Uzbekistan's highest state honor, reaches Kyrgyz Republic to take part in 26th SCO summit at Bishkek. Prime Minister Modi warns of perils of drug abuse in Mann Ki Baat program, celebrates women's economic empowerment, girls entering space industry and agricultural innovation. Nepal issues fresh flood alert along Bhote Koshi River. 149 Indians rescued so far as death toll crosses 780. And in men's hockey, Germany and Spain locking horns for the coveted World Cup title in Belgium. And that's all in the news at 9. Good night.
7: Hauzik pungpa masida pujaragli adongi wahang aikhoi ki paukhumda manimala
8: chithi thabi ragli bamadi thauram tabiri bisingbu manina hanbada khurumjari
9: mala nasu khurumjari ꯍꯧꯁꯤꯃꯂꯥ
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9: ꯑꯩꯈꯣꯏꯗ ꯇꯠꯇꯅ ꯆꯤꯊꯤ ꯏꯕꯤꯔꯛꯄ ꯀꯁꯥꯔ ꯕꯣꯟꯇꯔꯥꯄꯨꯔ ꯁꯣꯏꯕꯝ ꯂꯩꯔꯛ ꯄꯨꯈ꯭ꯔꯤ ꯑꯆꯧꯕ ꯃꯄꯥꯜꯗꯒꯤ ꯁꯣꯏꯕꯝ ꯆꯟꯗ꯭ꯔꯀꯨꯃꯥꯔꯅ ꯉꯁꯤꯗꯤ ꯀꯔꯤ ꯀꯔꯤ ꯋꯥꯐꯝ ꯊꯝꯕꯤꯔꯛꯄ ꯃꯥꯂꯥ ꯇꯥꯔꯁꯤ
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India began their T20 Asia Cup 2026 campaign in dominant fashion, beating Thailand by 94 runs at the Dubai International Stadium. Batting first, India posted 159 for 9 in the stipulated 20 overs. In reply, Thailand were bowled out for just 65 in 15.3 overs. In the FIH Men's Hockey World Cup 2026, Germany retained the World Cup title with a 1-0 win over Spain in the final at the Belfius Hockey Arena, Wavre, Belgium, last evening. In squash, India's Abe Singh won the men's single title at the Tuanku Muris Trophy 2026 in Seremban, Malaysia. The top-seeded Abe defeated third-seeded Henry Luong of Hong Kong, China 3-2. And that is the end of this news bulletin.

0: This is Akashvani, the news read by Tanvi Gupta. India and Uzbekistan have decided to elevate their bilateral relationship to a comprehensive strategic partnership. The two countries have also agreed to establish a long-term arrangement for the supply of uranium from Uzbekistan to India. Both sides have set a target of increasing annual bilateral trade to $5 billion by 2030. The decisions were taken following delegation-level talks between Prime Minister Narendra Modi and Uzbekistan President Shavkat Mirziyoyev in Tashkent. In his remarks during the talks, Prime Minister Modi said a stronger India-Uzbekistan partnership would be a powerful force for peace, progress and prosperity in Central Asia.
1: इस वर्ष हमारी स्ट्रेटेजिक पार्टनरशिप के 15 साल हो रहे हैं। इस विशेष अवसर पर हमने संबंधों को कॉम्प्रिहेंसिव स्ट्रेटेजिक पार्टनरशिप का दर्जा देने का निर्णय लिया है। हमारा द्विपक्षीय व्यापार $1 बिलियन पार कर चुका है। अब हमने 2030 तक $5 बिलियन व्यापार का लक्ष्य रखा है। इसके लिए हम मार्केट एक्सेस, कनेक्टिविटी, बैंकिंग और पेमेंट जैसे जुड़े विषयों पर व्यवस्थागत रूप से आगे बढ़ेंगे।
0: The two leaders witnessed the exchange of 11 memorandum of understanding aimed at expanding bilateral cooperation across key sectors including mining, culture, education, tourism, economic and financial dialogue and Ayurveda. Later at a joint press conference with the President of Uzbekistan, Prime Minister Modi was conferred Uzbekistan's highest state honor, the Order of Oli Darjali Dustilik by President Shavkat Mirziyoyev. After concluding his two-day visit to Uzbekistan, Prime Minister Modi reached Kyrgyz Republic to take part in the 26th Shanghai Cooperation Organization Summit in capital Bishkek. Prime Minister Narendra Modi shared his thoughts with the nation in the Mann Ki Baat program on Akashvani. In his address, the Prime Minister strongly warned against the social perils of drug abuse. He highlighted that Nasha Mukt Yuva for Viksit Bharat campaign for a drug-free youth and a drug-free India is gaining momentum with people joining in large numbers. Finance Minister Nirmala Sitharaman said that India is likely to sustain an economic growth rate of 7% or more in the financial year 2026-27, continuing the momentum recorded in the years since the COVID-19 pandemic. Addressing the Indian diaspora in Chicago during her U.S. visit, she said that India was likely to maintain its growth momentum despite geopolitical uncertainties and supply chain disruptions following the U.S.-Iran conflict and the closure of the Strait of Hormuz. President Draupadi Murmu will grace the National Institute of Fashion Technology, NIFT, Combined Convocation 2026 in New Delhi today. Graduating students from 18 NIFT campuses across the country will come together to celebrate the conferment of their degrees and mark the culmination of their academic journey. Union Minister of Textiles, Giriraj Singh, will also be present on the occasion. Nepal has issued a fresh flood alert for the Bhote Koshi River after a rise in its water flow. The National Disaster Risk Reduction and Management Authority of Nepal has urged residents along the riverbanks in Rasuwa, Nuwakot and Dharding districts to remain cautious. Meanwhile, the death toll from flash floods that struck the Nepal-Tibet border on Wednesday has risen to 781. More than 8,100 people, including 227 foreigners, have been evacuated, while over 2,500 remain missing. In Cyprus, at least 7 people were killed after a passenger boat heading from northern Cyprus to Turkey capsized in the Mediterranean. Prime Minister of the Turkish Republic of Northern Cyprus, Unal Ustel, said 237 people have been rescued from the ship and search efforts are continuing for 23 people as rescue operation is underway. Ustel said the ship capsized due to the difficult weather conditions. Now on to the sports and women's cricket. India began their T20 Asia Cup 2026 campaign in dominant fashion, beating Thailand by 94 runs at the Dubai International Stadium last night. Batting first, India posted 159 for 9 in the stipulated 20 overs. In reply, Thailand were bowled out for just 65 in 15.3 overs. In the FIH Men's Hockey World Cup 2026, Germany became the first team to win back-to-back FIH Men's Hockey World Cup titles, beating Spain 1-0 in the title clash at Belfius Hockey Arena in Wavre, Belgium last evening. And that is the end of this news bulletin.